0: country. It's the music. Country music. It's the contest. Woo! 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
1: This Saturday, big day, Main Street Square. We're going to be live with Beer Borsa. Now, people are thinking, that's a weird word. What does that mean, Houston? Well, beer means
2: beer.
1: Beer in German.
2: Yeah, but it's spelled different.
1: B-I-E-R. Yep. And Borsa is exchange. Is what that means.
2: It's a beer exchange.
1: It's a beer stock exchange, right?
2: Fun.
1: So as people buy beer, the price goes up on the popular ones, goes down on the other ones. That's how a beer stock exchange
2: works. But that's not what they do.
1: It is. They do.
2: Do it really?
1: Yes, they have it for sale there.
2: What?
1: But then they have the
2: that's cool.
1: The brewers that are there too.
2: Yeah.
1: So you can sample their stuff.
2: Yeah.
1: And then we'll do the mug holding.
2: Yes.
1: Which is what everybody's going to come down. And I'm going to get tickets.
2: It's sign holding.
1: That's mug holding. We're Americans. I'm going to get a pair of tickets to Beer Fest for each. For the male winner and the female winner.
2: That's really fun.
1: Okay.
2: Didn't we do that last year?
1: I think so.
2: Yeah, we did. I think that's great.
1: Do you have anything
2: great.
1: Else we could throw in there? I mean, if you don't,
2: I might
1: don't
2: have
1: worry
2: some
1: about
2: gift
1: it.
2: Certificates to Millstone or something like that.
1: All right. We could make a little prize package out of that whole thing.
2: Yeah, a little Millstone, little Murphy's.
1: Sure. It's noon to 5 at Main Street Square. You can get tickets at visitrapidcity.com. And like I said, we'll be down there live. We'll be there from noon to 3 live and then doing the mug holding for noon to 2:30, 2:45 at least.
2: So yeah, and then people really like to come up. I mean, it's funny to watch people do it the first time when they haven't had a few drinks.
1: Yeah.
2: But then, like, the confidence grows. They're like,
1: oh, boy.
2: Oh, I can beat 5 minutes, and then they lose in two.
1: Not even two. Most guys don't get to 90 seconds at that point.
2: It's hilarious.
1: That's what their wives are saying, too. Anyway,
2: wow.
1: Main Street Square this Saturday, noon, for Beer Borsa.
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12: From the Waring Sturgis Ford Weather Center, I'm meteorologist Ember Skye. Tonight stays partly

0: cloudy with a low near 52. Thursday starts mostly cloudy, then turns sunny with a high near 61. A good chance of showers Thursday night, low 45. Friday gets warmer, reaching 70.
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1: When was the last time you bought a lottery ticket? Scratch off ticket.
2: I try to do it every Christmas.
1: Okay. To give as gifts?
2: Yeah, stocking stuffers. You know what I mean? I buy like 20, 25 of them.
1: We spend less here in Rapid City than nearly every other state, which surprised me.
2: So I'm not going to go out on a limb here, but maybe the South Dakota Lottery needs to do some more marketing.
1: Well, maybe they do. I mean, honestly, an average of $78 per person spent in 2025.
2: And I do feel like they do a good job. Don't get me wrong, but like, you know.
1: We spent about $72.6 million on traditional lottery tickets and games during the year, which is a 16.3% decrease from 2024. Scratch-off tickets account for the majority
2: of lottery
1: sales.
2: Is this 2025 data then?
1: 2025 data, yep.
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2: I'm broke.
1: That's one of those things
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2: Yeah, we got this. 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

0: Drink as you drunk, Riley Green, the Cat 98.7. That's it for Stitch and I. We're all done here on Tuesday night.
1: Tuesday. Today's Wednesday. What are you talking about?
0: No, it isn't.

0: It's Tuesday.
1: Oh, it is Tuesday.
0: No, it isn't. Today's Wednesday.
1: Dude, my brain is not working.
0: Oh, my God.
1: Yeah, why do you think it's...
0: Why did I argue for it being Tuesday?
1: I also had this issue on the same show with Oakley on the Bert and Ernie show on Hot 93.1. He was like, he kept wanting to say Tuesday or Thursday. I'm like, today's Wednesday because it's the hump day joke. You know what I mean?
0: Oh,
1: we talked about it on Hot Mornings.
0: I know.
1: You and I this morning.
0: Oh my God.
1: See, this is what happens when we're stretched too thin. And we have to talk about a bunch of local stuff.
0: I'm shocked. I'm kidding. I do feel like I've lost my mind a little bit there.
1: I mean, this has been a tough, tough year for a lot of people and for,
0: Do you think that plays into it? Do you think everything that's happening all across the globe is trickling down into you and I?
1: Yes. 100%.
0: But we're white guys in America.
1: Oh, no. Don't say that. I like to affiliate myself as just a human being.
0: I meant that as a joke, but
1: yeah, I'm a human being. Man. Okay,
0: I'm a human being
1: that likes to drink Coke and eat donuts every day. From Irene downstairs, locally, right here at 333 West Boulevard.
0: What I want you to do tomorrow is I want you to drink nothing but
1: a glass of water
0: from the tap.
1: No. Okay? I will try to do it just for you.
0: Okay.
1: But you have to promise me something.
0: What?
1: You have to buy me a Christmas present.
0: One scratch off coming up. All right. Thanks for listening, everybody.
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15: From the Waring Sturgis Ford Weather Center, I'm meteorologist Ember Sky. Tonight stays partly cloudy with a low near 52. Thursday starts mostly cloudy, then turns sunny with a high near 61. A good chance of showers Thursday night, low 45. Friday gets warmer, reaching 70.
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Medicine, Megan Maroney, her latest. Thanks for listening to Stitch and I, your second shift. We'll be back again tomorrow. Have a wonderful Tuesday night. It's Tuesday night. It's only Tuesday night, Houston. It's the last day of September. I know you're getting excited for October. You can tell. Just calm down, though, buddy. Calm down.

0: 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It's the music. 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
9: From the Waring Sturgis Ford Weather Center, I'm meteorologist Ember Sky. Tonight stays partly cloudy with a low near 52. Thursday starts mostly cloudy, then turns sunny with a high near 61. A good chance of showers Thursday night, low 45. Friday gets warmer, reaching 70.
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1: It's Mark Houston from the Home Slice Group, and I'm not going to pretend I understand what this old radio station is from the late 70s that's been popping up on the dials recently, KBYE. I've stopped trying to explain it convincingly. 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
14: From the Waring Sturgis Ford Weather Center, I'm meteorologist Ember Sky. Tonight stays partly cloudy with a low near 52. Thursday starts mostly cloudy, then turns sunny with a high near 61. A good chance of showers Thursday night, low 45. Friday gets warmer, reaching 70.
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1: Hey, what's up, guys? It's Stitch with the Home Slice cast, and I just can't shake this feeling because people keep calling in about KBYE like I'm supposed to have answers, like I'm holding out on them. I'm not. I don't know what they're talking about. But what I do know is that the Creepy Crawl is coming up Friday the 30th, sponsored by Spirit Halloween, downtown Rapid City, with 9 bars, 6 to 9 p.m. on Friday the 30th, and a growing feeling that these two things, Creepy Crawl, KBYE, aren't unrelated. Draw your own conclusions. I'm still working on mine.
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7: From the Waring Sturgis Ford Weather Center, I'm meteorologist Ember Sky. Tonight stays partly cloudy with a low near 52. Thursday starts mostly cloudy, then turns sunny with a high near 61. A good chance of showers Thursday night, low 45. Friday gets warmer, reaching 70.
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1: Hi, it's Amy. 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
13: From the Waring Sturgis Ford Weather Center, I'm meteorologist Ember Sky. Tonight stays partly cloudy with a low near 52. Thursday starts mostly cloudy, then turns sunny with a high near 61. A good chance of showers Thursday night, low 45. Friday gets warmer, reaching 70.
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1: Hey, Brandon here. 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
6: From the Waring Sturgis Ford Weather Center, I'm meteorologist Ember Sky. Tonight stays partly cloudy with a low near 52. Thursday starts mostly cloudy, then turns sunny with a high near 61. A good chance of showers Thursday night, low 45. Friday gets warmer, reaching 70.
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And damn, babe.

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1: Hi, it's Zach. 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
9: From the Waring Sturgis Ford Weather Center, I'm meteorologist Ember Sky. Tonight stays partly cloudy with a low near 52. Thursday starts mostly cloudy, then turns sunny with a high near 61. A good chance of showers Thursday night, low 45. Friday gets warmer, reaching 70.
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1: Hey, it's Oakley Ty here. Everybody keeps asking me about KBYE. I can't tell you what it is, genuinely. I've tried to get an answer and keep coming up empty. 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
14: From the Waring Sturgis Ford Weather Center,

0: I'm meteorologist Ember Sky. Tonight stays partly cloudy with a low near 52. Thursday starts mostly cloudy, then turns sunny with a high near 61. A good chance of showers Thursday night, low 45. Friday gets warmer, reaching 70.
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12: From the Waring Sturgis Ford Weather Center, I'm meteorologist Ember Sky. Tonight stays partly cloudy with a low near 52. Thursday starts mostly cloudy, then turns sunny with a high near 61. A good chance of showers Thursday night, low 45. Friday gets warmer, reaching 70.
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5: From the Waring Sturgis Ford Weather Center, I'm meteorologist Ember Skye. Tonight stays partly cloudy with a low near 52. Thursday starts mostly cloudy, then turns sunny with a high near 61. A good chance of showers Thursday night, low 45. Friday gets warmer, reaching 70.
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12: From the Waring Sturgis Ford Weather Center, I'm meteorologist Ember Sky. Tonight stays partly cloudy with a low near 52. Thursday starts mostly cloudy, then turns sunny with a high near 61. A good chance of showers Thursday night, low 45. Friday gets warmer, reaching 70.
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7: From the Waring Sturgis Ford Weather Center, I'm meteorologist Ember Sky. Some clouds linger overnight with a low near 52. Later today starts mostly cloudy, then turns sunny with a high near 61. A good chance of showers Thursday night, low 45. Friday gets warmer, reaching 70.
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4: From the Waring Sturgis Ford Weather Center, I'm meteorologist Ember Sky. Some clouds linger overnight with a low near 52. Later today starts mostly cloudy, then turns sunny with a high near 61. A good chance of showers Thursday night, low 45. Friday gets warmer, reaching 70.
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7: From the Waring Sturgis Ford Weather Center, I'm meteorologist Ember Sky. Some clouds linger overnight with a low near 52. Later today starts mostly cloudy, then turns sunny with a high near 61. A good chance of showers Thursday night, low 45. Friday gets warmer, reaching 70.
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5: From the Waring Sturgis Ford Weather Center, I'm meteorologist Ember Sky. Some clouds linger overnight with a low near 52. Later today starts mostly cloudy, then turns sunny with a high near 61. A good chance of showers Thursday night, low 45. Friday gets warmer, reaching 70.
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5: He's a ranch hand in a pinch, man. 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
3: From the Waring Sturgis Ford Weather Center, I'm meteorologist Ember Sky. Some clouds linger overnight with a low near 52. Later today starts mostly cloudy, then turns sunny with a high near 61. A good chance of showers Thursday night, low 45. Friday gets warmer, reaching 70.
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2: From the Waring Sturgis Ford Weather Center, I'm meteorologist Ember Sky. Some clouds linger overnight with a low near 52. Later today starts mostly cloudy, then turns sunny with a high near 61. A good chance of showers Thursday night, low 45. Friday gets warmer, reaching 70.
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1: It's Mark Houston from the Home Slice Group, and I'm not going to pretend I understand what this old radio station is from the late 70s that's been popping up on the dials recently, KBYE. I've stopped trying to explain it convincingly. I do know it's part of the Creepy Crawl this year, downtown Rapid City, Friday the 30th, 6 to 9. 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
1: Hey, what's up, guys? It's Stitch with the Home Slice cast, and I just can't shake this feeling because people keep calling in about KBYE like I'm supposed to have answers, like I'm holding out on them. I'm not. I don't know what they're talking about. But what I do know is that the Creepy Crawl is coming up Friday the 30th, sponsored by Spirit Halloween, downtown Rapid City, with 9 bars, 6 to 9 p.m. on Friday the 30th. And a growing feeling that these two things, Creepy Crawl, KBYE, aren't unrelated. Draw your own conclusions. I'm still working on mine.
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4: From the Waring Sturgis Ford Weather Center, I'm meteorologist Ember Sky. Some clouds linger overnight with a low near 52. Later today starts mostly cloudy, then turns sunny with a high near 61. A good chance of showers Thursday night, low 45. Friday gets warmer, reaching 70.
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1: Hi, it's Amy. Short version, I don't know what K-Bi is. Slightly longer version, it's somehow tied to this year's creepy crawl downtown Friday the 30th, 6 to 9. And every time I ask about it, I get a different answer, which is its own kind of answer. That's the whole promo. Make of it what you will.
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4: From the Waring Sturgis Ford Weather Center, I'm meteorologist Ember Sky. Some clouds linger overnight with a low near 52. Later today starts mostly cloudy, then turns sunny with a high near 61. A good chance of showers Thursday night, low 45. Friday gets warmer, reaching 70.
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1: Brandon here. If you've heard the name KBYE and you're wondering what it has to do with anything, join the club. I'm right there with you. Nobody's given me a straight answer, and I've stopped pretending otherwise. What do I know? It's part of the Creepy Crawl, Friday the 30th, downtown Rapid City, 6 to 9, and something tells me that's not a coincidence.
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4: From the Waring Sturgis Ford Weather Center, I'm meteorologist Ember Sky. Some clouds linger overnight with a low near 52. Later today starts mostly cloudy, then turns sunny with a high near 61. A good chance of showers Thursday night, low 45. Friday gets warmer, reaching

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1: Hi, it's Zach. I've gotten more questions about K-Bi this month than anything else on the air. More than I know what to do with, honestly. Answer's the same every time. No idea. But it's connected to the Creepy Crawl somehow. Downtown, Friday the 30th, 6 to 9. Figured you'd want a head start, since I clearly don't have one myself.
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10: From the Waring Sturgis Ford Weather Center, I'm meteorologist Ember Sky. Some clouds linger overnight with a low near 52. Later today starts mostly cloudy, then turns sunny with a high near 61. A good chance of showers Thursday night, low 45. Friday gets warmer, reaching 70.
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2: Hey, it's Oakley Ty here. Everybody keeps asking me about KBYE. I can't tell you what it is, genuinely. I've tried to get an answer and keep coming up empty. 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Stay tuned.
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7: From the Waring Sturgis Ford Weather Center, I'm meteorologist Ember Sky. Some clouds linger overnight with a low near 52. Later today starts mostly cloudy, then turns sunny with a high near 61. A good chance of showers Thursday night, low 45. Friday gets warmer, reaching 70.
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0: the cats. It's your Roadhouse. Welcome to Thursday, all. Here we are. We made it.
1: Friday Eve. Mm-hmm. Who even says Thursday anymore?
2: Sorry. Everyone but you.
1: It's like, come on.
0: Somebody's
1: beta,
0: got to.
1: Alpha, whatever. Alpha, Omega generation. That's what we say.
0: What?
1: Huh?
2: Wait, what?
1: Whatever.
2: What generation do you think you are?
1: Millennial.
2: Oh, okay.
1: I know I am, but.
0: His own generation.
1: Beta, right? Alpha, whatever.
2: Beta, Alpha.
0: He's one of a kind.
1: I got a child in almost every generation.
2: Do you?
0: Just, yeah.
1: Wow. You know what I'm saying?
2: You have a boomer?
1: Tried to hit them all. Yeah, I got a boomer.
2: You got a boomer kid.
1: Got a boomer child. Those are my parents. Just kidding.
2: But, yeah. Back in time.
1: But yeah. You know, it's a good day because it's International Music Day. And that's what
0: Tell
1: we do here.
0: It.
1: We do here is we spread love through music. Whether you like this station or that station, you're going to like music.
2: Yeah, that's the point.
1: Uh-huh.
2: So are you guys avid music listeners?
1: Yeah, actually.
2: And I ask that because it sounds like a weird question. Who isn't? But there are people who
0: I'd rather listen to music than watch TV.
2: Boom.
1: I go back and forth.
2: Yeah, I like to play music. I'd rather play music than do anything else.
1: Yep, samesies.
2: But I could watch some TV sometimes instead of listen to music.
1: Yep, there's times.
2: It's weird.
1: Sometimes when I go home after listening to you guys talk all the time, I go home and I just, it's a quiet car. I'm like, just flush yourself of all of what Amy said, even if she has a cadaver toe.
2: I've embraced the silent drive.
0: I do like it. I like it too. Yeah. Let's try it right now.
1: Lame.
0: Yeah, that's all you guys get. If you don't want to listen to us, just turn us off.
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4: From the Waring Sturgis Ford Weather Center, I'm meteorologist Ember Sky. Today starts mostly cloudy, then turns sunny with a high near 61. A good chance of showers Thursday night with a low near 45. Friday gets warmer, reaching 70. Bright sunshine Saturday, high 72.
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0: House. Welcome back.
1: So yesterday on the show, we were Amy's was confused. So we brought it up again today, that nacho cheese and queso, two different things. Sure, still cheese, two different things.
2: So how do you used to feel
0: it's
2: like
0: still
2: it's the
0: same
2: thing?
0: Thing. Yeah.
1: Yeah, totally.
0: Oh, look
1: different.
0: At him. He's Googling.
2: Well, I did it yesterday, and I already proved this, but I didn't want to ruin. I wanted us to get into it today.
1: I mean, let's just
0: doesn't
1: go off
0: prove
1: of,
0: anything.
1: Let's go off of appearance alone.
2: It does.
1: When you go grab some nacho cheese, like pretend out of a dispenser, right? It's warm. I'm not even 100% sure if it's actual cheese, and you put it on your hot dog or your nachos that you get at a gas station or a ballpark. What does it look like?
0: Orange.
1: Yeah, orange cream goodness. It's good. It's good. When you go grab queso, what does your queso look like?
0: Cheese, melted.
2: It's white.
1: White queso.
0: With butter and milk in it, just like nacho cheese.
1: I've seen orange queso as well.
2: Yeah, but it's typically not. Queso is going to be usually...
1: Blanco.
2: Yeah, usually uses white cheeses, and nacho cheese is usually going to be like that processed, tangy, sharp, mild...
0: Is that what Facebook says?
2: No, I don't look things up on Facebook. Who would ever do that? Why would Facebook?
1: That's really weird.
2: No, I'm using Google, the supercomputer that keeps all information ever
0: Google
2: had.
0: Google is not always correct.
2: It's never been incorrect since AI, so I mean, I don't know what you guys are talking about. No, so it doesn't distinctly say that they are two different things no matter what, but nacho cheese and queso often differ mainly in their ingredients, texture, and flavor profile.
0: Yes, I disagree.
2: So, nacho cheese is going to be kind of a blank slate, orange, like... processed, sharp, tangy.
1: Yeah, no peppers.
2: Yeah.
0: Queso. That's not true.
2: Okay, if you ever, if someone brought me queso and I, then they said this is nacho cheese, they would be wrong.
1: Yeah, they'd be
0: like,
1: you
0: ever
1: brought me queso.
0: Purchased a large can of Que Bueno.
1: I don't even know what you just said to me.
0: Because you guys don't know what you're talking about.
1: Que Bueno?
0: Yeah.
1: What is it, a queso?
0: Yeah, in a big can, and it's orange. It's queso.
1: But it's got peppers in it.
0: No, it doesn't.
1: That's what makes it queso.
2: I don't know. I can't. There's no. We're not going to come to an agreement here. I guess I don't know what to say to you guys.
0: Well, I think other people need to step in and help.
2: The thing about this that I'm happy for is it doesn't matter how either of you feel about it. It's not going to change your life drastically, and you
1: it
2: can
1: might.
2: Still enjoy the foods you eat.
1: It might change my life drastically.
2: Oh, okay. So you're going to have an issue.
1: Because I will fill her Jeep up with queso.
0: I'll fill your face up with some nacho cheese.
1: Please do. I love that.
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0: Wallen, Black Hills' favorite country in the Roadhouse. Nacho cheese.
1: So speaking of nacho cheese and queso being two different things, Taco Bell.
0: Baja busted.
1: We just did an episode yesterday of Citizens Arrest with Brandon Medina and Kelvin Mosier, and we talked about the Baja busted article in the Rapid City Post, and that was funny.
0: It was.
1: It's funny because they came in through the drive-thru backwards, and I'm like,
2: okay, so explain for the layman who doesn't know exactly what we're talking about. Just a quick summary.
1: There's an article because what was it, on Tuesday or something like that?
0: Yeah.
1: Somebody came through the Taco Bell backwards, got in an argument with the Taco Bell employees, spat at the Taco Bell employees.
2: Oh, no.
1: They've made so many mistakes at this point, like, because I think going in backwards makes complete sense. Like, if the passenger's supposed to pay, you know what I mean? But yeah, they were drinking, probably. And then they spat on the employees before they even got their Taco Bell, and then never got their food, and then left, which then cops came to pull them over at a later situation, a later spot, and then ended up going on a police chase, which led them to Neal Street in the Valley, which led them to running through a field late at night, which led to the driver of the car tripping and falling and knocking himself out.
2: Oh, no.
1: And then the passenger being also located. But it's like, you know.
2: So did they back their way into it backwards?
1: I guess. That's what it sounds like. They went through the drive-thru backwards.
2: So,
1: or whatever.
2: So in the regular entrance, but backward, like backing in.
1: Now, and that's the part I wasn't 100% sure. Did they back through, like, go to the, would you be using your app today? No! And then back more. Give us a queso!
0: Maybe they had already eaten the Taco Bell, but they wanted to reverse it because, you know, their tummies got upset.
2: Yeah, it was no good.
0: They just wanted to uneat it.
2: Here, they were trying to spit it back out. That's the only reason they were spitting.
1: And the cops were thinking this is going to be an easy chase because eventually they're going to need to use the bathroom.
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5: From the Waring Sturgis Ford Weather Center, I'm meteorologist Ember Sky. Today starts mostly cloudy, then turns sunny with a high near 61. A good chance of showers Thursday night with a low near 45. Friday gets warmer, reaching 70. Bright sunshine Saturday, high 72.
6: 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Cat.

0: It's Cat Country and the Roadhouse. Did you know this?
1: You know bees and dogs can smell deer?
2: What? No way.
0: Here we go with your random facts. It's illegal to fraudulently present yourself as a member of the clergy in Alabama.
3: Wow.
0: If you do, the max penalty is a $500 fine and 1 year in the county jail.
4: Oh.
3: Holy buckets.
0: Yeah. Get this, Netflix has been around longer than Google. Netflix was founded in 1997, Google in 1998.
4: Yep.
3: Yeah, man, I remember my mom used to get DVDs in the mail.
4: Yeah, my dad used to have to write in a question to ask Google something, and then they would mail back the answer because it wasn't on the internet yet.
0: My era was fax. You faxed the questions.
4: To Google?
0: Yeah.
4: Okay.
0: Just kidding. The average car spends 95% of its life parked.
3: Yeah, that sounds about right.
0: That's so sad. And then finally, Jeff Bezos' biological father was a unicycle rider with the Ringling Brothers Circus.
3: Wow. That actually explains a lot.
4: It adds up.
0: He divorced Jeff's mother when Jeff was one and gave up custody. He's probably still riding that unicycle.
4: No wonder he became a supervillain.
3: That boy will never amount to anything.
0: Yep.
3: He'll never be a unicycle like his father.
0: He probably wanted him to follow in his footsteps, and he's like, no.
3: Yeah.
0: I want to start an online store. And his dad was like, that's stupid.
5: Books and stores are for girls.
3: Blasphemy. Nobody will ever go online to order groceries and things. You're silly. Come ride unicycles with us.
2: What? No way.
4: You know what's so funny?
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9: This is not headline news. It's National AI in Work Day. But by this time next year, AI will be celebrating Take Your Human to Work Day. Today is also Blasphemy Day. Here I'll start. The best Batman was George Clooney. Marvel is re-releasing Spider-Man Brand New Day with a few minutes of additional footage. This one will be called Spider-Man Taylor's Version. And scientists have discovered radio waves coming from a planet 63 light years from Earth. They haven't fully deciphered the message yet, but it had something to do with caller number 9 for air supply tickets. This is not headline news.
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12: From the Rapid City Post, a divorce proceeding has been filed involving Christy Noem and Byron Noem. According to court documents, Christy filed for divorce against Byron in what's being referred to as Noem versus Noem. The filing marks a significant legal matter for the family. Court records indicate the case will proceed through the standard divorce process. Details about the specific grounds for the divorce and what prompted the filing are outlined in the court documents. The case is now part of the official court record and will move forward through the legal system. In other news, South Dakota's Republican governor has issued an executive order aimed at easing the burden of high diesel prices on farmers during harvest season. But according to agricultural leaders, the move may not actually provide the relief farmers are hoping for. The governor's action comes as diesel costs continue to squeeze farm operations across the state, putting pressure on producers during one of the year's most critical and expensive periods. Details on how the order will affect farmers remain unclear as the state works to implement the new policy. From the Rapid City Post, I'm Cole Anderson.
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0: cats. Hey, so we learned Jeff Bezos' dad was a unicyclist in the circus. His mom was a philanthropist and an early investor in Amazon.
1: Wow.
0: So she got away from dad and did pretty well.
1: She used her doctor money to get into Amazon?
0: No. That's not what?
2: A philanthropist is someone who donates large amounts of money, like through maybe their own organization to other nonprofit organizations.
1: I thought they worked with like your urinary tract or something, like philanthropists.
2: No.
1: Let me get that philanthropist flowing.
0: Oh my gosh. They studied Phil's.
1: Oh shoot.
2: Philanthropist.

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1: From the Rapid City Post, this is the Daily Slice for Thursday, October 1st of 2026. The Daily Slice is sponsored by the Black Hills Symphony Orchestra, where season tickets are on sale now. The Lodge at Deadwood, voted the best of the Black Hills' number one casino, and Jake's Fine Dining at the Midnight Star. I'm Amy Rose, and this is what's going on. A divorce proceeding has been filed involving Christy Noem and Byron Noem. According to court documents, Christy filed for divorce against Byron in what's being referred to as Noem versus Noem. The filing marks a significant legal matter for the family. Court records indicate the case will proceed through the standard divorce process. Details about the specific grounds for the divorce and what prompted the filing are outlined in the court documents. The case is now part of the official court record and will move forward through the legal system. Meanwhile, South Dakota's Republican governor has issued an executive order aimed at easing the burden of high diesel prices on farmers during harvest season. But according to agricultural leaders, the move may not actually provide the relief farmers are hoping for. The governor's action comes as diesel costs continue to squeeze farm operations across the state, putting pressure on producers during one of the year's most critical and expensive periods. Details on how the order will affect farmers remain unclear as the state works to implement the new policy. And Baja busted, the drive-thru disturbance that led to a pursuit. Here's Cole Anderson with the story.
2: Thanks, Amy. Two Rapid City men were arrested early Tuesday following a disturbance at a local drive-thru. The incident began around 12:20 and escalated into a police pursuit and foot chase. Both men were taken into custody. Rapid City Police are still investigating the details of what sparked the initial disturbance at the restaurant. Meanwhile, the Black Hills Lacrosse Association is reaching out to the Rapid City community for help. A team trailer was stolen from a local sports complex, and they're asking anyone with information to come forward. The association relies on equipment and gear stored in that trailer for its youth and competitive programs. If you've seen anything suspicious or have any details about the theft, you're urged to contact the Black Hills Lacrosse Association or local police. The community's support could help recover the stolen equipment and get the teams back to playing.
1: And the Bureau of Reclamation will reduce water releases from Pactola Reservoir from 30 cubic feet per second to 15 beginning October 1st as drought conditions continue. Officials said the reduction coincides with the end of irrigation season and is intended to conserve water through the winter. Pactola was at 70% capacity Monday with more than 39,000 acre feet of water in storage. Current inflows are 23 cubic feet per second compared with expected inflows of 40. Rapid City officials said the change could save approximately 2 billion gallons of water in Pactola. And now for national and international news, here's Zachary Conger.
3: Good morning. The U.S. military has completed the withdrawal of all American troops from Iraq, ending a 12-year mission against the Islamic State group. The last troops left an airbase in northern Iraq under a deal between Baghdad and Washington. President Donald Trump hailed the withdrawal as a victory for the U.S. and Iraq. The move marks a shift from a wartime coalition mission to an Iraq-led security effort. However, concerns remain about the resurgence of the Islamic State group and attacks by Iran-linked groups. The future of Iraqi militias also remains uncertain as the government seeks to disarm them. In other news, a judge has ruled that the U.S. can deport the Palestinian-born leader of Wisconsin's largest mosque on national security grounds. The Trump administration has wanted to remove Salah Sarsour since his arrest by immigration and customs enforcement officers in March. Sarsour is a legal resident of the U.S. who has spoken out against Israel and advocated for Palestinian rights. The government contends Sarsour's decades-old terrorism convictions in Israel make him a threat to national security. Immigration Judge Jamie Salinardi said Wednesday that the Department of Homeland Security can deport Sarsour, but rejected allegations that the man lied on his green card application.
1: And Israeli Prime Minister Benjamin Netanyahu says a pilot stabbed another pilot during a flight from United Arab Emirates to Israel, and then apparently tried to crash the plane. Passengers and crew subdued the attacker, and the plane made a safe emergency landing in Saudi Arabia. Passengers were heading back to Israel on Wednesday night. The Fly Dubai flight issued an emergency alert and abruptly descended thousands of feet as people screamed. Israel scrambled warplanes amid concerns about a possible hijacking. Netanyahu said that Saudi Arabia had arrested a pilot of the flight. It was not clear what had motivated the attack. And that was your Daily Slice for Thursday, October 1st of 2026. The Daily Slice is a production of Home Slice Media Group and the Rapid City Post, sourced by the Rapid City Post news staff. Hosted by Amy Rose, Nicole Anderson, Zachary Conger, and meteorologist Ember Sky. I'm Amy Rose. Have a great day.
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0: You guys might not have known this, but the late, great Dolly Parton has a coffee brand.
1: Really?
0: Yeah, yeah. She passed away August 25th, she started a new commercial for her coffee brand, Cup of Ambition, filmed just weeks before her death.
2: Mm-hmm.
0: The brand and a collaboration with Community Coffee was decades-long dream for the country legend. She said, before she passed, "I've been working towards this for over 40 years, Parton said. I couldn't be more happy with it. The coffee debuted in her Tennessee and travel stop in July. And I'm excited about her travel stops.
2: Yeah.
0: So, like.
2: These are like the Buc-ee's. Yeah.
0: So I'm excited about that. I hope they come this way. Hope

0: Get one here. Anyways, proceeds support Parton's Imagination Library charity. And the first commercial aired September 29th in honor of the World Coffee Day. A Cup of Ambition tour is also launched the same day.
1: So what's the tour? Who's playing that?
0: I don't know. I don't know if it's like a tour or like that musically, or if it's a tour like a book tour or a coffee. Like they're going, coffee, you know, tour. What I mean? Like
1: going around showing it off.
0: That's what I took from it, but I don't really know. Maybe, you know, they're just going to coffee houses and playing some music and a girl.
1: I'm just glad to see that they're keeping up on. They said when Dolly left this world that they were going to keep up on her like plans and her timeline for the next 50 years of ideas she had. So I hope that's true. So I am blown away that she never, like, it was a dream of hers to create a coffee and it for 40 years, and that took her 40 years to do it. Now I'm guessing because it's Dolly, she had the money the whole time, but she definitely probably just was so busy.
0: She's like, busy.
1: Finally, time for the coffee thing.
0: Or maybe sampling different kinds, you know, Arubica.
1: Giving a real crap about it. Like
0: New Guinea.
1: Not just like, hey, grow me some coffee beans and let's do it.
0: Yeah.
2: What do you listen?
3: 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I like that it is fun. 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
10: From the Waring Sturgis Ford Weather Center, I'm meteorologist Ember Sky. Today starts mostly cloudy, then turns sunny with a high near 61. A good chance of showers Thursday night with a low near 45. Friday gets warmer, reaching 70. Bright sunshine Saturday, high 72.

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2: It's big, Dolly Parton's.
1: Big Mountain Roast or something.
2: Or Twin Peaks.
1: Yeah.
2: Twin Peaks blend.
0: The Grand Tetons.
1: The Grand Teton. You know, like, instead of mild or light, mild and dark roast, it's like...
2: Name it after mountains, and, you know, the light roast will be the shortest mountain, medium, you know.
0: I think, like, on the label, it's just a picture of her, but it should have been a picture of mountains.
1: And now we finally know what size she wore. She wore size K-cup. It says K-cup.
2: Oh, wow. Wait, those no are what they wonder. Call.
1: No one. So messed up.
2: No.
1: But it's like, but honestly, why wouldn't they lean into that a little bit? You
0: Triple
1: know?
0: Z blend.

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1: Yeah.
2: Oh, no.
1: Something that really gets you up in the morning.
2: Mount Everest's best.
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1: is Dolly's in your cup.
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1: You know, today is International Music Day, not national,
2: National.
1: Whoa. Music Day.
2: Yeah, Amy's getting drunk in studio.
1: Amy's opening a beer right now. It's kind of weird. I guess you, one cadaver tone, you can just drink whenever you want. But I thought I'd bring up the fact of...
0: Where'd the toe come from?
1: Where would you guys like to watch music? Where do you guys go? Me and, you know, Zach and Moon playing bands. But where's your favorite places to go watch live? Bands, music, whatever?
2: Like here in town?
1: Yeah.
2: And
1: in
2: I'm
1: the
2: gonna,
1: area.
2: Yeah, I'm going to give us the region because there's a couple of spots. But I'll say this. Murphy's, if I'm looking for like a downtown, like, hey, what's going on downtown right now? Yeah. And I just want to have a night out on like a Friday or Saturday. They have Thursday night music from 6 to 8. A great place to just check something out on the weekday or on the weekend and not have to go too far. The park is kind of a similar thing. They do host more out-of-town acts that come through town.
1: Yeah.
2: And there's always something cool. They have heavy music. They have jazz bands. They have holiday specials. They have all kinds of things and different genres, reggae, punk shows, country shows, all kinds of stuff. So just keep an eye out. And I make an events list you can check out on the Rapid City Post. You'll see any bands going through there. And then the big one for me, Custer Beacon. I love me the Custer Beacon, dude. It's probably my favorite venue in the Hills area just because, and I love so many venues around here. I've played all of them, and I love all the people that run them. But the Custer Beacon, as far as just the space, the location, and the food, and the atmosphere, that's my jam.
1: Yeah, and it's pretty cool. Oh, we just recently played at the Prairie Dog. That was kind of cool.
2: I love the Prairie Dog, too.
1: It's outside, so, you know, obviously limited by the time of the year. But I think, like, honestly, when it comes to music around here, we've got a ton of different places, from, like, Robbinsdale to Joe's Place to even getting into Box Elder. I know the Hangar, they're wanting to get into playing music out there and stuff like that.
0: I love that place.
1: Me and Megan just ate at the Hairy Cow. Mm-hmm. And I'm thinking to myself, holy cow, why don't they do music in here?
0: We call it holy cow because we eat there on Sundays.
1: Oh, that's always nice. Yeah. You eat a lot of places. Do you guys just go out to eat on Sundays?
0: The whole family does, yeah. And we choose where we're going.
1: Multiple different places
0: in the
1: same day.
0: But we've been hooked on Moontime Grill. So we've been there over and over. So.
1: But there's a lot of good places for music, whether it be acoustic or live band late at night. But when we come back, let's talk more.
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9: From the Waring Sturgis Ford Weather Center, I'm meteorologist Ember Sky. Today starts mostly cloudy, then turns sunny with a high near 61. A good chance of showers Thursday night with a low near 45. Friday gets warmer, reaching 70. Bright sunshine Saturday, high 70.

0: Mr. Morgan Wallen. Cat with the Roadhouse.
1: So, talking about music venues around the area,
2: yeah,
1: we are blessed. I mean, I was talking about this with Matt Beener about how the music scene around here is actually really good.
2: Uh-huh.
0: My favorite spot used to be AB's.
1: Yeah, AB's.
3: It was really cool.
0: Yeah.
1: R.I.P. Mm-hmm. Yeah, it was a good place.
0: They had the comfy couches and stuff.
1: Yeah.
0: I love that.
2: And that vibe in general, that aura was just like, this is a local spot where people come to just enjoy music. It was only a music show. So when that place was packed, it's not like people were just sitting there to like hang out in the corner and like, oh, there's music happening. This was people there for music.
0: Yeah.
2: And that is what is special about places like that, the Custer Beacon, and stuff like that.
1: Right.
2: And I think that's what I like the most, is when it's not just a bar that also has music, but it's a music venue.
1: Yeah. Yeah, 100%. I'm trying to think, are there other venues in... I mean, Sally O'Malley's does stuff, too.
2: Yep,
1: still,
2: they
1: do music out there as well. And
2: that's a great place, too, yeah.
1: Yeah, there's a lot of good venues. I mean, Joe's has always been my favorite just because that's where I kind of started. That's where I met Megan. I've had a lot of rowdy good times out there. Me and Megan wrestled the air conditioner one night. And then it was like, you know, it's just a good venue for that. And it has that small, like, dive bar vibe with the corner stage that, you know, most country people think of.
0: And they have the yummy pepper jack balls.
1: They do have pepper jack balls.
2: Oh.
1: And
2: it's good for you guys. That's really cool.
1: That you like can cheesy dip balls. You could dip it in queso or nacho cheese.
0: No.
2: They have two options. There were two options that exist.
1: Yes. And
2: definitely
1: also
2: different.
1: I've always thought
0: cheese. What are you doing?
1: I've always thought Robbinsdale had the perfect layout to do like real concerts. You know, like what the park does?
2: Yep.
1: But like the Robbinsdale could do the same thing because they got like that tiered seating. So you could like sell like almost like closer lower level seats for more, upper level seats for whatever.
2: Yep.
1: And a great bar. They've always, when we used to play, they had great staff. Because that's your biggest thing. If you're playing a venue, you're like, okay, are our patrons or the customers getting served? Because they'll just leave if they can't get a drink, you know?
0: I loved it when Chansey filled up Main Street Square. I would love to see more of that, like once a month.
1: Yeah, that would
0: be
1: cool.
0: Have a big act. Like even Ian Munzik, maybe we could get him to come up here to Main Street Square.
1: Yeah, I think you start running into almost too big of acts for the size. You know what
0: but
1: I mean?
0: It was like, so cool.
1: It
0: to
1: was
0: see it.
1: Way cool. It was way cool to see it packed like that. Yeah.
2: I missed it.
0: Oh.
2: I know.
4: What do you listen?
5: 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I like that it is fun. It's easy to like listen to and sing along to.
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10: 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The incident began around 12:20 and escalated into a police pursuit and foot chase. Both men were taken into custody. Rapid City Police are still investigating the details of what sparked the initial disturbance at the restaurant. Meanwhile, the Black Hills Lacrosse Association is reaching out to the Rapid City community for help. A team trailer was stolen from a local sports complex, and they're asking anyone with information to come forward. The association relies on equipment and gear stored in that trailer for its youth and competitive programs.

0: you've seen anything suspicious or have any details about the theft, you're urged to contact the Black Hills Lacrosse Association or local police. The community's support could help recover the stolen equipment and get the teams back to playing. From the Rapid City Post, I'm Cole Anderson.
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0: So we didn't mention some other places. I know the J Bar has live music every Friday night.
1: True. Yeah, Thirsty's downtown. I think Johnny Hastings was playing there.
2: He was. He does often enough. And then Tinderbox as well.
0: Oh, yeah.
3: This
0: is a cool little
1: Tinderbox
0: place.
1: Tinderbox is cool.
0: Here it is, Dan and Shay. Say so.
1: Oh, yeah.
0: Listen to it.
2: Amy's getting chills.
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1: Walker Hayes on the Cat with Your Roadhouse. Guess what time it is? Oh, it's time for Mary.
2: Kill. Her mate. All right,
1: so
2: you know
1: don't
2: how
1: be
2: it works.
1: So excited about mating.
2: Marry one, kill one, mate one. I got your list right here. Concert, comedy show, or sporting event? Let's go.
1: Wow. Okay, I'm going to kill the sporting event right away. Like, put a cadaver in it.
2: Interesting.
1: Then

0: I'm going to mate. What were the other two?
1: Comedy show, concert.
0: I'm going to... that's a hard one.
1: It is.
0: I'm going to mate the concert.
1: Okay.
0: No. Yeah, I'm going to mate the concert and marry the comedy show.
1: Okay.
0: Because I like to laugh.
1: I like it. That's perfectly simple.
2: I truly don't know what to do here. Go ahead, Zach.
1: Okay. This one is kind of hard for me, too. I'm actually going to...
0: Wait, I think I have a saying. And I don't want to lose it. I think Brandon is stuck in the middle of a rock in a hard place.
1: Hey, that's actually how that works.
2: Yes.
1: Yeah, kind of.
2: Way to go. Way to call that kettle black.
1: Okay. I'm going to go ahead and marry the comedy show. No, I'm going to marry the concert. I'm going to marry the concert. I love concerts. And then I'm going to mate to this comedy show. And I actually do really enjoy live sporting events, but I haven't been to a professional one or the big ones that people are like, you got to go. It's special. So I'm going to murder that thing.
2: That's kind of about where I'm at is I'm like sporting events. Like I don't go to, I don't want them to die.
1: No, the ones I've been to have been fun, but
2: I guess I'm going to murder the sporting events. I'm probably going to marry the concert, I guess, and mate the comedy show. I might try to talk them into a joint relationship.
1: Well, you were Mormon before.
2: Yeah, can't we just all be? And what I might do in that situation, too, is then if by marrying the both of them, it allows me to mate the sports event.
1: Yeah.
2: See, and then everybody wins. So I think that's what I'm going for.
0: I just pictured Brandon mating with the comedy show for some reason. It's
1: just naked on stage at a comedy show.
0: I'm ready to move on.
2: There'd be a lot of laughs.
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10: From the Waring Sturgis Ford Weather Center, I'm meteorologist Ember Sky. Today starts mostly cloudy, then turns sunny with a high near 61. A good chance of showers Thursday night with a low near 45. Friday gets warmer, reaching 70. Bright sunshine Saturday, high 72.
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0: judging on The Voice. Doing a great job, too. Welcome back to The Roadhouse.
1: You know, we've been talking about music all day. It's International Music Day. It's a beautiful thing.
2: What's wrong? How come it's international instead of national?
1: Because it's a music day all for everybody in the world, man.
0: But national would be just America.
2: It's weird.
0: It's all over the world. International.
2: It's weird because it says inter.
1: Yeah, inside of everywhere.
0: Into the world.
2: Huh. Anyway, going on.
1: Yeah.
2: Music gives you chills.
1: Dude, music does give people chills.
0: Music makes me lose control.
1: Oh, yeah. So have you guys ever had that experience where you get chills from a song, whether it's harmonies coming together or... Yeah?
2: Oh, yeah.
1: Physically, you've been like, whoa, this is special.
2: Yeah, man, I got emotional at a Jamie Johnson concert one time.
1: That makes sense. Okay. Yeah. Amy?
0: Lately, Dan and Shay Say So.
1: Okay, so I love this. Go ahead.
0: It's Mental Health Awareness Month, and I was listening to that on the way to work the other day, and I was like, wow, what a good time for that song
1: to
0: come out.
1: That's beautiful, and I love that you're just like, lately, and then have a song. Like, you didn't question, you weren't like, have I ever had chills at a single thing? Like, you were just like, what's giving me chills lately? That's cool.
0: Yeah. People need to go and listen to that.
1: There are people that do not only, they don't get chills, they don't enjoy music. Like, it does not give them the same dopamine fix that we all get.
2: Well, and we don't talk to those people, Zach.
1: No, I don't know them. I've never. They work in weird, dark rooms in places that I can't go. Because I don't know, man.
2: Knowing my luck, it'd be my third wife. That'll be, I mean, my second wife's fine, so I'm probably not going to move on. But I'm saying if I ever got remarried, she'd be like, I hate men, Zach.
1: Oh, no.
2: Like, well, I hate you. I got to get on to that fourth wife. You know what I'm saying?
1: You're going to only be able to go to comedy shows at that point. Anyway, scientists call the full body shiver triggered by music musical frisson. And research suggests it's far from universal. And my whole life, I just thought it was. Studies estimate between 40 and 90% of people experience it, depending on how it's measured, of course. Dopamine appears to play the key role. But a 2019 study found that boosting dopamine increased chills while blocking it reduced them. Okay, cool, duh. Brain scans also show frequent responders, if I could ever talk, have stronger connections between auditory and emotional processing regions. Personality traits like openness to experience are linked to chills very consistently. So people who are more open to new experiences and learning new things, hearing new things, experiencing life consistently over their entire life are going to get the chills, and everybody who's lame won't.
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2: You know, we had someone here locally in Rapid City, South Dakota, very local, that drove backward through a Taco Bell drive-thru.
3: Yeah, man.
2: Okay. So looking into that, I found some stuff outside of town, though. Something in Texas.
3: Oh, just south.
2: Yeah. A Texas man intentionally drove his car into a Kroger, not like into the parking lot to park and go inside, but he drove it into the Kroger because he needed to use the bathroom. A Texas man was arrested after deliberately crashing his car into a Kroger grocery store because he needed to use this restroom. The incident occurred at approximately 4:28. Cool. According to Rosenberg Police Department Facebook post, the man intentionally accelerated into Kroger, causing extensive damage to the pharmacy entrance. Officers determined he was upset after finding the doors locked. Okay, so now it's all coming together. Doors are locked. Dude's like, I gotta go so bad. Jumps back in his car.
3: Yeah. Dude, I've had that. Have you ever had those moments where you're like, I have to pee and or a poo emergency?
1: So have you ever not made it?
3: And then, no, I've always, because thankfully, the only times it's ever been close was in the pee. And then it's like, for a dude, you're like, frick it. And you just let her hang.
2: Are you asking us if we've ever had to go so bad that we would commit breaking and entering?
3: Yeah.
2: Or destruction of property.
3: Or one time I left a bar and I had to pee so bad. and I didn't know it until I got outside and walked all, it was a really busy packed bar, and I walked all the way to my car. And I'm like, man, I got to pee. I'm like, well, I can make it home. I get in the car. I'm like a quarter block away and my body's like, the heck you can. You need to pee now. So I just turned into this used car lot and peed between a couple of cars and pretended like I was looking at one of them. And a cop drove by. It was a whole situation.
1: Oh, no.
2: Did they talk to you?
3: No.
2: Oh, cool.
3: Didn't like drive by that close, but by the on the street. So I was really having to get into
2: like,
3: it.
2: Pretend like you're like,
3: put my hands up in the window like I'm looking. I'm just peeing all over the side of this Taurus.
2: You're browsing the parking lot at night.
3: Yeah.
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6: From the Waring Sturgis Ford Weather Center, I'm meteorologist Ember Sky. Today starts mostly cloudy, then turns sunny with a high near 61. A good chance of showers Thursday night with a low near 45. Friday gets warmer, reaching 70. Bright sunshine Saturday, high 72.
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0: Adam here on Cat Country with your Roadhouse. It's time for That's a Great Question. It's brought to you by Murphy's.
1: Alrighty then. The question is, 29% of people don't like the way this part of their body looks. What is it?
2: From my head to my toesies.
0: Thighs.
1: No. Anyway, your clue is this body part is used for everything, so no wonder some are ugly.
0: Bat wings, arms.
2: Oh,
1: no. Well, keep on guessing, freaks.
0: Toes?
1: No. No.
2: Well, I don't believe I can say what I want to say on the radio.
1: Well, you're going to hear what you want, what I want you to hear.
0: Okay. All right, text in your guess, 348-3939. We'll be right back with your answer. But first, Ella Langley.

0: fancy.
1: Okay, Zachy, that's a great question.
2: All right, here's an answer for you. First, the question was 29% of people don't like the way this part of their body looks.
1: Work looks.
2: Sorry. 29% of people don't like the way this part of their body looks. What is it?
3: I can tell you. Right now, I don't even have a butt. Like, no. It's so flat.
2: No, it's not that. Your clue was, this body part is used for everything. No wonder they're ugly.
3: Well, I mean, it could be bigger.

0: No, it has to be bigger.
1: Yeah. It better not be feet, because that's going to hit me hard
0: no,
1: right now.
0: No, it's hands.
1: Oh, okay.
2: Yeah, it could be bigger.
0: Yeah, about...
2: I wish I had bigger hands.
0: 30% of people...
1: You have Trump hands.
2: I don't even know what that means.
1: Tiny hands.
2: Trump has tiny hands?
1: Oh, yeah.
2: Or what?
1: Yeah, does he does.
2: Well, let okay. me see. These things are... I'm bigger than Zachy Moons.
0: Well, but... I mean, you're also like 6 foot tall. I'm 5'8".
2: Yeah. But I wish I just there's just parts saying. Of my family I think they have like a whole nother knuckle, like their fingers are so long. You talk to my cousin Travis, he's got like his finger. My mom has another knuckle.
1: Oh wow,
2: her fingers are so long.
0: Oh,
2: I mean she doesn't. There's just like 3 inches between each knuckle, and she'll like point at me across the room. You come over here. You
0: know, and what, like a weird witch.
2: It's like this long. When the finger waves,
0: it creates its own wind.
2: Yeah. Come here.
1: Have you ever seen Mike's hands?
2: No. Oh, I'm sorry. I wasn't paying attention to his hands.
1: He's got good looking hands.
2: That's weird.
0: So he doesn't. He's not insecure about them.
1: No, they're just big. And so, like when I hold his hand, it makes my hand look tiny.
2: Yeah.
1: And I just love it.
0: Okay, good. I'm happy for that.
2: Yeah. Have you ever tried to hold hands with another girl, and because your hands are so sausagey, it like hurts her hands because her fingers kind of spread apart so far. She's like, it's not comfortable.
0: Oh no.
2: You got to go to the old nice, people hold.
0: Like I have like man's hands, but they're also smooth because I moisturize. So you know, girls like holding my hands.
2: I hate lotion.
1: Yeah. You have soft hands.
0: Yeah. I moisturize them every single day.
2: That's why he's one of my best friends.
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7: From the Rapid City Post, a divorce proceeding has been filed involving Christy Noem and Byron Noem. According to court documents, Christy filed for divorce against Byron in what's being referred to as Noem versus Noem. The filing marks a significant legal matter for the family. Court records indicate the case will proceed through the standard divorce process. Details about the specific grounds for the divorce and what prompted the filing are outlined in the court documents. The case is now part of the official court record and will move forward through the legal system. In other news, South Dakota's Republican governor has issued an executive order aimed at easing the burden of high diesel prices on farmers during harvest season. But according to agricultural leaders, the move may not actually provide the relief farmers are hoping for. The governor's action comes as diesel costs continue to squeeze farm operations across the state, putting pressure on producers during one of the year's most critical and expensive periods. Details on how the order will affect farmers remain unclear as the state works to implement the new policy. From the Rapid City Post, I'm Cole Anderson.
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2: breaking news.
1: This is kind of cool right here. If you're a fan of planets like Uranus,
3: yes,
1: other planets.
3: Continue. I'm intrigued.
1: Saturn. Space fans, this is your moment. Saturn is entering its opposition this week, which honestly everybody knows, which means its position is perfectly between the Earth and the Sun. Basically, the planet is showing off it.
0: Wait,
1: all
0: Uranus
1: got.
0: Is or Saturn?
1: Saturn. Got to move on from Uranus. All right. And here's the wild part. You can actually see it with your naked eye. Huh? You don't even have to put any clothes on it.
3: Oh, good. When I get fabric in my eye, it kind of hurts.
1: It does. Mm-hmm. Forget your fancy telescope that's gathering dust in the garage. Mm-mm. Go out there with your naked eye. So, yeah, I think all week you'll be able to look up in the sky and find Saturn between you and the sun. Or
3: nice.
1: The moon.
3: Yeah. Nice.
1: Which would be cool.
3: Saturn sandwich.
1: Is Saturn the one with the rings?
0: Yeah.
1: So that'll be easy to spot.
3: Yep.
1: By all the stars and stuff. But I noticed this morning when I went out and got in my cold plunge, the stars were still out. It was dark. It was early. And I looked up and I was like, this is magical.
0: It's so peaceful that early.
1: Yeah.
3: Were you able to like feel the magic even after you were freezing?
1: Yeah.
3: Okay, cool.
1: Well, it was like, because I was thinking to myself, I've got the magic in me.
0: Did you show Uranus?
1: I was in my underwear.
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3: From the Waring Sturgis Ford Weather Center, I'm meteorologist Ember Sky. Today starts mostly cloudy, then turns sunny with a high near 61. Good chance of showers Thursday night with a low near 45. Friday gets warmer, reaching 70. Bright sunshine Saturday, high 72.
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1: I'll make coffee. You also make coffee. After the coffee contest, we'll start working.

0: Zach talks South of Sanity on the Cat.
1: So singing about, you know, today you guys have all had issues with words. You know, just like wrapping your lips around certain words and stuff. And so I thought it would be funny. I was thinking.
2: Moriarty with a flab and a final sound. Final sound of my final sound. Final sound of my final sound.
1: Yeah, that's probably what we sound like.
0: Yeah. That's what we sound like.
1: So I was thinking, do we have to do like tongue workouts to pronunciate words better? You know, wrap our lips. Is it a tongue thing? Is it a lip thing?
0: Remember when we used to do our warm up in the morning?
1: Mm-hmm.
0: Apes are sexual predators.
1: Which is weird because you say that in a manner and you torsion your face in a way I've never seen. Like, apes are sexual predators. And you're it's like,
0: unique New York.
1: You're using muscles in your back to say that. Like, what is happening?
3: That's the thing. How is that a workout?
1: Everything you said was to come out
0: aluminum
1: like this.
0: Linoleum.
3: Muscles in your back?
1: She did. Oh my God. She like elevated in her chair because she was clenching her glutes. And she said,
3: I'm really.
1: Apes are sexual predators.
3: We've gotten so far off topic of this tongue workouts. I'm very intrigued by this. I want to know how we're going to go about it.
1: I don't know. So I Googled it. I said, is it beneficial to do a tongue workout to help with speech?
0: Hello, Megan.
3: Let me get it out.
1: And it said, isolated non-speech tongue workouts.
3: See?
1: Here we go.
3: Get to work.
1: Are generally not beneficial or supported by research or improving general speech clarity. I vote nay. I think if your tongue is stronger and more limber, it just makes sense that you'd be able to speak better, right?
3: But the thing is that like your tongue is so strong already. Isn't it like the strongest muscle?
1: I highly doubt that.
3: I think it is.
1: I can take it my finger and outpower my tongue.
3: No, you can't.
1: No, I know this. No. Trust me. I've done a lot of things with my tongue.
3: You
1: let
3: can
1: me
3: bite your finger off like a carrot.
1: Let me FaceTime my wife.
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13: From the Rapid City Post, two Rapid City men were arrested early Tuesday following a disturbance at a local drive-thru. The incident began around 12:20 and

0: escalated into a police pursuit and foot chase. Both men were taken into custody. Rapid City police are still investigating the details of what sparked the initial disturbance at the restaurant. Meanwhile, the Black Hills Lacrosse Association is reaching out to the Rapid City community for help. A team trailer was stolen from a local sports complex, and they're asking anyone with information to come forward. The association relies on equipment and gear stored in that trailer for its youth and competitive programs. If you've seen anything suspicious or have any details about the theft, you're urged to contact the Black Hills Lacrosse Association or local police. The community's support could help recover the stolen equipment and get the teams back to playing. From the Rapid City Post, I'm Cole Anderson.
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1: You guys are weird.
0: What is this? What are you doing?
1: What are you doing? Why are you doing? Are you pointing with your lips or are you giving Amy kiss faces?
2: I was pointing with my lips.
1: Oh, okay.
2: I thought Amy was going to talk about.
0: No, you have some exercises you wanted to share.
2: Well, so I Google searched, how do you get better at pronunciating words? Pronunciating?
0: Oh my gosh.
2: Here we are.
0: Pronunciating?
1: Yeah. Clearly you have not done the work yet.
2: Pronouncing words?
0: They're going starting with a file.
2: It says to slow down your speech, listen closely to the native speakers, and practice the physical mechanics of mouth and tongue movements. Wow. So slow down. What if I can't slow down? What if when we do ads or when we got to read the news, like nobody wants to come on down to the car show, you know?
1: No. Yeah.
2: Like, you got to be, I want to make sure and enunciate.
0: It's weird when I go to read the news, how I enunciate things differently than when I would doing an ad or something like that.
1: Yeah.
2: It was down in Mississippi.
0: 1, 2, 3, 4, 5, 6, 7.
1: Yeah, exactly. You go
0: 8, 9, 10.
1: Yep.
0: 11, 12.
1: Like Big Mountain Blend. Instead of like Big Mountain Blend.
2: Dolly Parton's got a coffee and it's coming in a big way.
1: Yeah, you shouldn't read the news.
0: No, that's not how you read the news.
2: No, I'm done. That's why they don't have me do that. But but it says, and we talked about it in the meeting. This says to slow down your pace. It says use shadowing. Listen to a native speaker. And I don't know why they got to be Native American.
0: That's not what they mean by that.
2: Listen to a native speaker and repeat right after them. Copy their exact rhythm, tone, and melody. And you know what I'm thinking. Record and compare. Record your voice reading a short text. Play it back next to an original recording and find sounds that you find that fix. You know who I will say is really good at this stuff is Mark Houston. Not to boost his ego any more than it already is. Doctor, influencer, whiskey connoisseur.
1: Yeah.
2: But he is really good. He can like throw up a script, had never read it before, and read through it, and you're like, dang. But I guess if you've been doing it, so he's been on radio since he was 10 or whatever.
1: Since he was born, I think.
2: I think he came out the womb. And today a son was born. And he shall be named Mark Houston. And I don't know.
1: I think that maybe you got to keep practicing, Brandon.
2: Learn syllable word stress. Every multiple syllable word has one main stressed part and makes it clear. Emphasize the correct syllable instead of rushing through it. Nah, I'm going to slur it.
0: Apes are sexual predators.
2: So you didn't flex your glutes on that one. You got clenched.
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14: From the Waring Sturgis Ford Weather Center, I'm meteorologist Ember Sky. Today starts mostly cloudy, then turns sunny with a high near 61. A good chance of showers Thursday night with a low near 45. Friday gets warmer, reaching 70. Bright sunshine Saturday, high 72.
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1: Yeah.
0: Don't cry. 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
1: Don't be crying on me.
2: Don't cry, little boy.
1: Cuddle at the creek.
2: We'll be back.
0: Clear the creek.
1: Yeah. Scuba at the creek.
2: Cry, quiet.
0: I said that to Michael last night, and he's like, we don't say that at school.
1: Scuba.
2: Here's Moriarty with the power.
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1: What?
0: What? No more energy drinks.
1: Man, oh my goodness, this thing's over. 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
3: Breaking news. South Dakotans will vote on a ballot measure called Amendment L this November. Amendment L would rewrite the state constitution to weaken citizens' power at the ballot box. It's similar to initiatives that voters already rejected multiple times in recent years, including a resounding defeat in 2022, when more than two-thirds of South Dakotans voted no. Opponents of Amendment L are urging their fellow South Dakotans to vote no again this year, arguing that out-of-state billionaires are once again behind Amendment L, which is a political ploy intentionally designed to weaken voters' control over the future of the state. The result is exactly what the billionaires want: more power for lobbyists and special interests, and less power for everyday South Dakota citizens. South Dakotans who are against Amendment L say, quote, "Our Constitution shouldn't be for sale." This November, vote no on Amendment L. Paid for by L. No.
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4: From the Waring Sturgis Ford Weather Center, I'm meteorologist Ember Sky. Today starts mostly cloudy, then turns sunny with a high near 61. A good chance of showers Thursday night with a low near 45. Friday gets warmer, reaching 70. Bright sunshine Saturday, high 72.
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3: From the Waring Sturgis Ford Weather Center, I'm meteorologist Ember Sky. Today starts mostly cloudy, then turns sunny with a high near 61. A good chance of showers Thursday night with a low near 45. Friday gets warmer, reaching 70. Bright sunshine Saturday, high 72.
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8: From the Waring Sturgis Ford Weather Center, I'm meteorologist Ember Sky. Today starts mostly cloudy, then turns sunny with a high near 61. Good chance of showers Thursday night with a low near 45. Friday gets warmer, reaching 70. Bright sunshine Saturday, high 72.
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8: From the Waring Sturgis Ford Weather Center, I'm meteorologist Ember Sky. Today starts mostly cloudy, then turns sunny with a high near 61. A good chance of showers Thursday night with a low near 45. Friday gets warmer, reaching 70. Bright sunshine Saturday, high 72.
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5: From the Waring Sturgis Ford Weather Center, I'm meteorologist Ember Sky. This afternoon turns sunny with a high near 61. Tonight stays partly cloudy with a low near 45. Friday gets warmer, reaching 75. Sunny and windy Saturday, high 73.
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2: 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I'd be at some party. She'd show up and I'd be walking out. 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
6: Breaking news. South Dakotans will vote on a ballot measure called Amendment L this November. Amendment L would rewrite the state constitution to weaken citizens' power at the ballot box. It's similar to initiatives that voters already rejected multiple times in recent years, including a resounding defeat in 2022, when more than two-thirds of South Dakotans voted no. Opponents of Amendment L are urging their fellow South Dakotans to vote no again this year, arguing that out-of-state billionaires are once again behind Amendment L, which is a political ploy intentionally designed to weaken voters' control over the future of the state. The result is exactly what the billionaires want: more power for lobbyists and special interests, and less power for everyday South Dakota citizens. South Dakotans who are against Amendment L say, quote, "Our Constitution shouldn't be for sale." This November, vote no on Amendment L. Paid for by El No.
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10: From the Waring Sturgis Ford Weather Center, I'm meteorologist Ember Sky. This afternoon turns sunny with a high near 61. Tonight stays partly cloudy with a low near 45. Friday gets warmer, reaching 75. Sunny and windy Saturday, high 73.
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1: Hello, everybody. Zachy Moon here, and joining me today is Chicago-based comedian and educator Jason Cross, who is bringing his Moral Dilemma Tour to the Doll Arts Center in Rapid City tomorrow night. Jason has performed with the Bored Teachers Comedy Tour and at festivals, including the Asheville Comedy Festival, Madison Comedy Week, and Blue Whale Comedy Festival. But the idea behind the show also connects to an incredible real-life experience. Jason actually intervened during a violent attack in New York City and helped save a man's life, a story recently featured by Unilad. Jason, welcome to Rapid City.
2: Thank you for having me. I have a question, actually. How do you do that? I wish I had radio voice like that. Like, it's totally different from the conversation we were having.
1: That's awesome. Yeah, it's my job, so I just...
2: it's amazing.
1: It's something... I also do, like, singing and songwriting, stuff like that. So, I don't know. I have just practiced many years of changing my voice in different ways. I don't know.
2: Gotcha. It's cool, man.
1: It feels natural to me, but that's why they let me work here, I guess.
2: That's a skill I wish I had.
1: All right. Let's start with the show itself. You call it the Moral Dilemma Tour. What exactly... exactly is moral dilemma in your world for you?
2: So moral dilemma, I always struggle with this, like with values. I notice a lot of values run out when they never survive inconvenience. Whenever things get inconvenient, the values go out. I've seen it with myself. I see it with people I know. And

0: I actually had the, well, I could say misfortune, but it was, I was fortunate to have a situation to test if my values would leave me during inconvenience. And they actually stayed with me.
1: That's good to
0: hear. They actually stayed with me, and very proud of that. And the tour, the comedy show, is built around that.
1: Seriously, when the good decision is the hard work, or includes a hard work or any sort of trial or tribulation, then it gets harder to make, but I'm glad that you're sticking to your guns. You're both a comedian and an educator, and you've also performed on the Board Teachers Comedy Tour. How much material do you get just from being around teachers, students, and the education world?
0: Oh my gosh, being in the education world, I could do a whole special about that. Okay. Especially, I work in Chicago in education.
1: Yeah.
0: So my actual title is an interventionist.
1: Okay.
0: In Chicagoland area, a lot of students are 2 to 3 grade levels behind. So it's my job to bring them up to grade level in reading and math.
1: Oh, that's an awesome job.
0: Yes.
1: And so you love what you do?
0: Yes. Oh, absolutely.
1: I can tell you do.
0: You know, help make a better future for people. Help make a better future. The more they get educated, the less people are out there to rob me in the future.
1: I like your realism. I like your realism.
0: There's the moral dilemma of it all. Yeah. So am I helping them or am I helping myself in the long run?
1: You know, I like to think that motive gets a bad rap, the word motive, because a lot of times it's used maybe if someone committed a crime or something.
0: Absolutely.
1: But motive is short for motivation.
0: Yes.
1: And if your motivation, even if your motivation to help people is because it makes you feel good, in the end of the day, it always circles back to what you're doing, at least in some small manner, to yourself. And I don't think it's bad. There are good things you do for yourself and there are bad things. If you're doing something that hurts someone else for yourself, then it's probably not good. But if you're helping people because it makes you feel good and it makes a better future for not only you, but maybe your future generations, I think that's a beautiful thing.
0: That's what you call it, a win-win-win. It's not a zero-sum game.
1: Exactly.
0: And I think intentions can make acts great. I think outcome can make it great, because sometimes I do things that outwardly look horrible, but I do it for a great outcome.
1: I mean, if the result is what you are trying to go for, then that's what matters, right?
0: Yes. Yeah. Yes. Like, I have an aging parent. I actually moved from New York back to Chicago to help my mother after she had a stroke, and she can still move and get around because I don't do more for her than I need to.
1: Exactly.
0: Because I feel like, honestly, I feel like that's bad.
1: Mm-hmm.
0: Like, if you coddle someone too much and they're not able to do certain things for themselves, it's like, didn't you handicap that person in a way?
1: I'd have to say I agree. But now we've just got to take a short break. We will be back with Jason Cross performing stand-up comedy tomorrow night at 7 p.m. at the Doll Arts Center.
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1: And we are back with Jason Cross, educator and stand-up comedian, performing tomorrow at the Doll Arts Center at 7 p.m. Now, you have a great head on your shoulders, I'm sure, to your mother and father as well.
0: Yes, my father. Oh, yeah, my father. Yes.
1: So Jason got here real early, half an hour early. And the old saying is, if you're on time, you're late. If you're early, you're on time. And I grew up in a similar setting in my household. And so I've always done like 10, 15 minutes early to everything, especially like a job interview or an important business meeting or something. In radio, we kind of go almost by the exact time. But I'm super.

0: stoked you're here early. It's representative of who you are. And I just think it's funny because you're like, yeah, my father taught me that you got to be early.
1: On time is late. Yep. Early is on time.
0: Oh, man. All right.
1: Well, because he always would say, it's funny, too, because it's actually a gang saying in Chicago, but it's popular. They would call it the 5 P's. Proper preparation prevents poor performance.
0: Whoa.
1: And if you get there early, you could properly prepare, you could be ready, you won't be flustered. And a gang in Chicago hijacked it as well. That's part of their literature or law.
0: Well, I guess even...
1: Don't ask me why I know this.
0: If you're going into a gang situation, yeah. I'm sure that being prepared would be good for your
1: team. Well, just in case I go on Jeopardy, you never know when they're going to ask these Chicago gang questions.
0: Your comedy deals with things like relationships, social norms, and those situations where there isn't always an obvious right answer like we've been talking about.
1: Yes.
0: Do you like putting the audience in a position where they're laughing but also thinking, wait, what would I actually do?
1: Absolutely. That honestly, that's my objective. After being funny, my objective is to have people think, because there are always times in life where people would say, oh yeah, I would've. If that was me, mm-hmm. I would've. And I'm like, no, you wouldn't. No, you wouldn't. Think about it. You know, you wouldn't. Or they will say, oh yeah, I'm a good person and blah, blah, blah, blah, blah. But when it comes time to do the good thing, their self-interest always gets in the way.
0: Uh-huh.
1: Even if it's something that doesn't hurt them, just because it doesn't benefit their self-interest, they won't do it.
0: Yeah, I find
1: that
0: a lot.
1: And I want people to think about that. Mm-hmm. You know, I feel like comedy should hold a mirror up to people. I'm not telling you what's right, what's wrong.
0: Yeah, yeah.
1: You know, analyze yourself. Evaluate your actions, what you do.
0: Exactly. It's not a statement situation. It's getting people to look inward.
1: Yes.
0: Yeah, and yes. I think that's a beautiful thing.
1: And just bring back civil debate and conversation. There's this book I read that actually helped spark this, too, The Symposium by Plato.
0: Oh, okay.
1: Yeah,
0: I have not read The Symposium, and I kind of follow some philosophers, but I haven't read that.
1: It's a whole treatise on good and love, and they actually say the ultimate love is having a baby and reproducing.
0: Okay. I need to look into this. Let's get down to this. There's a much more serious real life story connected to this tour. In 2018, you witnessed a man being brutally attacked with a brick in New York City, stepped in and chased down the attacker until police could take him into custody. When you think back on that moment now, what made you act when so many people might have frozen, stayed back, or done nothing?
1: Well, I have to say, so many people wouldn't have froze. So many people did freeze. There were 20 people, maybe 20 or 30 people, in a better position to stop the attack than I was.
0: Oh, wow.
1: Because I was facing the gentleman. Mm-hmm. So I had to really go into the mouth of the beast at the time.
0: Oh, wow.
1: And he had this brick and he was striking the guy. But the way the blood was flowing down the guy's face and the brick cracked at one time. I mean, this is a thick 10-pound brick actually cracked. And I thought to myself, if I don't stop him now, he's going to kill a guy.
0: Oh, wow.
1: Like, I was going to stop him after the first because I just couldn't believe it. But he kept getting it, and it wasn't like it wouldn't have been. I don't know if I'd have been able to stop him with the brick in his hand. I don't know.
0: Oh, wow.
1: If my adrenaline is high, can I take a strike with a brick to the face? I don't know.
0: I don't know either.
1: Yeah.
0: And I'm glad we don't have to know the answer to that because you're sitting here.
1: Yeah.
0: You know what I mean? Still talking very well. And okay.
1: Yes.
0: Whew.
1: Well, there's another caveat to it as well.
0: Yeah.
1: Because it has a lot to do with the story.
0: All right. Let me cut you there. We are going to take another break. We will be back with Jason Cross performing stand-up comedy tomorrow night, 7 p.m. at the Dahl Arts Center.
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4: From the Waring Sturgis Ford Weather Center, I'm meteorologist Ember Sky. This afternoon turns sunny with a high near 61. Tonight stays partly cloudy with a low near 45. Friday gets warmer, reaching 75. Sunny and windy Saturday, high 73.
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1: All right, we're back with comedian Jason Cross performing at the Doll Arts Center tomorrow night at 7 p.m. He's been telling us the story of an incident in New York where he saw a man getting struck with a brick in the face and had to step in and intervene, and the moral dilemmas that come with that kind of experience. Go ahead.
2: The guy who was the attacker was a black man, African-American. I don't know what you guys say in South Dakota. Are you guys
3: African-American
2: PC?
3: Or okay. Black, whatever.
2: I say black
3: still. Yeah, whatever.
2: And it was a white guy that he was beating with the brick. Previously, I thought he was going to hit me, but he said some racially derogatory things that let me know. And that's how he got charged with a hate crime.
3: Wow.
2: Yeah. And that's part of the dilemma as well, because after we pursued him and got him down, and he looked at me with all intent in his eye and said, "Are you witnessing, bro?" Like, he couldn't believe a black man would witness on him for doing something like that. And that really, it broke my heart to think that people would even think someone would side with him for being such a horrible, heinous, hateful person.
3: Yeah, we're the same color. So why are you upset with me for almost murdering someone?
2: And it's it's disgusting. And
3: that's crazy.
2: And afterwards, I start, like, do people really think like that? Like, to me, a crime is a crime is a crime. And if you're a hateful crazy person, you have to go. I don't care how you look, whatever. Never really did.
3: And that's the point, is you weren't seeing that. You were seeing another human being hurting another human being.
2: That's
3: and
2: all I saw. Yes. And that's the dilemma I want people to think about. Because, I mean, if he said it, I wonder if other people think that way
3: when it comes to situations. I bet some do. Yeah.
2: I want them to question themselves.
3: And, I mean, it's also a question of, do people that are so in a position in life to go to the lengths of physically, brutally beating someone, is it just people like that might think that way? I doubt it. I don't know. But I can't speak for anyone else. So,
2: well, you know the old saying, when something happened, the police comes to the neighborhood and the person says, "I didn't see nothing."
3: Uh-huh.
2: "I didn't see nothing." And what is that? That's what I struggle with, and that's what the show is around. That struggle of the "I didn't see nothing."
3: And if we're getting down to the nitty gritty of it, I feel like it could be a different situation depending on what the thing was.
2: Mm-hmm.
3: So, I mean, if I didn't see nothing when someone, you know, maybe defending their neighborhood or blah blah blah, or defending their property, or even something small that is, maybe the city has an ordinance and someone did something in the neighborhood to help the people in the neighborhood, and this thing has been an oppressive rule or whatever.
2: Absolutely.
3: And then they come around.

0: around and everyone's like, I didn't see nothing. Morally, I think it would be harder to decide where to stand on that. Whereas if you see someone get shot or hit in the face with a brick,
1: exactly.
0: I saw something.
1: Right. Like, there's no definitive answer. There's a sliding scale to the moral, and that's the moral dilemma.
0: Wow. You've found a way to turn parts of an incredibly dark experience into comedy. Was there a point where you realized, I can talk about this on stage? And how did you find the line between respecting what happened and finding that humor?
1: It took me... So this happened in 2018.
0: Mm-hmm.
1: I probably first tried it out on stage in 2021.
0: Wow, okay.
1: This is five... Because, I mean, it's some harsh words when I say on stage what he said to me. It's some harsh things. And I mean, how do you make people laugh at someone getting struck in the face with a brick?
0: Yeah.
1: How do you laugh at something so ugly of as humans just hating each other like that?
0: Oof.
1: But you find it. For me, humor has always been a defense mechanism, and comedy is a catharsis. So you find it. And then I found it and said, wow, I have to share this. So I came to Rapid City because things happen fast here.
0: Yeah. All right, we're going to take another break here. We will be back again with Jason Cross, stand-up comedian, performing at the Doll tomorrow night at 7 p.m.
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5: Breaking news. South Dakotans will vote on a ballot measure called Amendment L this November. Amendment L would rewrite the state constitution to weaken citizens' power at the ballot box. It's similar to initiatives that voters already rejected multiple times in recent years, including a resounding defeat in 2022, when more than two-thirds of South Dakotans voted no. Opponents of Amendment L are urging their fellow South Dakotans to vote no again this year, arguing that out-of-state billionaires are once again behind Amendment L, which is a political ploy intentionally designed to weaken voters' control over the future of the state. The result is exactly what the billionaires want: more power for lobbyists and special interests, and less power for everyday South Dakota citizens. South Dakotans who are against Amendment L say, quote, "Our Constitution shouldn't be for sale." This November, vote no on Amendment L. Paid for by L. No.
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1: Zachy Moon here, back at the Cruiser Car Show in downtown Rapid City. Guys, I do have to say one thing that is not exactly something I'd love to announce, but the K9 demonstration has been canceled. I know. That's why it's one of the things I was looking forward to very, very much so. 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But that's okay. We've got tons of other things going on. We've got the Lonely Rangers Band playing. 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
11: From the Waring Sturgis Ford Weather Center, I'm meteorologist Ember Sky. This afternoon turns sunny with a high near 61. Tonight stays partly cloudy with a low near 45. Friday gets warmer, reaching

0: 75. Sunny and windy Saturday, high 73.
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6: From the Waring Sturgis Ford Weather Center, I'm meteorologist Ember Sky. This afternoon turns sunny with a high near 61. Tonight stays partly cloudy with a low near 45. Friday gets warmer, reaching 75. Sunny and windy Saturday, high 73.
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6: From the Waring Sturgis Ford Weather Center, I'm meteorologist Ember Sky. This afternoon turns sunny with a high near 61. Tonight stays partly cloudy with a low near 45. Friday gets warmer, reaching 75. Sunny and windy Saturday, high 73.
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0: 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Jason Aldean, Tattoos on This Town. Happy October or whatever.
1: Oh, yeah, it is. It's my birthday month. October is spooky season.
0: Once you get past the age of 12,
1: no,
0: you don't get to say birthday month.
1: Birthday month.
0: Birthday week.
1: Here's the thing.
0: Birthday. You know what you get on your birthday?
1: Why do people hate birthdays?
0: Early 40s?
1: Birthdays
0: all
1: is
0: right?
1: A
0: you know
1: fun
0: what you get?
1: Time to
0: you know
1: celebrate.
0: You get about 90 minutes of people being, oh, hey, man, it's your birthday? Oh, happy birthday. That's what you get. Okay. Now you're doing some weird thing downtown. Sketch your name all over it. So
1: I
0: can appreciate
1: raising
0: that, but still,
1: money.
0: The birthday month thing,
1: to
0: I
1: help
0: want that
1: feed
0: to
1: the
0: stop.
1: Hungry. No, it's not going to stop, buddy. Sorry.
0: You're not getting a birthday month because nobody's caring about your birthday right
1: well,
0: now.
1: The fact
0: it's still
1: is,
0: 9 days away.
1: Let me compromise. Let's say this then. Instead of birthday month, that it's only my birthdays for the first 10 days of October.
0: No, you get the weekend that you're putting together for your event.
1: No, because I'm just really excited about it.
0: Look, I'm going to give you the Friday and Saturday. You get 2 days.
1: Are you even going to come?
0: I don't know.
1: I doubt that you will.
0: It's up so, you're so, you guys are up so late. Can you start it at like 3? Be done by about 6:30. That'd be fantastic.
1: No.
0: All right, we'll talk about what it is coming up.
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7: From the Waring Sturgis Ford Weather Center, I'm meteorologist Ember Sky. This afternoon turns sunny with a high near 61. Tonight stays partly cloudy with a low near 45. Friday gets warmer, reaching 75. Sunny and windy Saturday, high 73.
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0: So it is the first day of October. We're looking forward to, I don't know, the baseball wild card series.
1: Yeah.
0: One of them is wrapping up tonight.
1: Yeah, the Braves and Phillies.
0: Game one of the World Series is set for October 23rd.
1: If it goes to game seven, guess what day it is?
0: Why do I care?
1: Halloween.
0: Oh, God.
1: No, if the World Series goes to game seven, it lands on Halloween.
0: It won't.
1: Look it up.
0: If it goes to a game seven, no, because there's days in between.
1: Oh, my God.
0: So it'd be.
1: I looked it up already.
0: It would be in November.
1: No, it wouldn't. Game seven is October 31st. Look it up.
0: But that means they would play seven straight nights, and that's not going to happen.
1: No, it wouldn't.
0: Yes, it does.
1: No, it wouldn't.
0: You would play. You play. It's a best of seven.
1: Do you know it's baseball, right? It's not basketball, so it's not every other day. They play the series at home, three games.
0: And then you have a day off.
1: And then you have a day off for travel,
0: right?
1: Which

0: 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I've stopped trying to explain it convincingly. I do know it's part of the Creepy Crawl this year, downtown Rapid City, Friday the 30th, 6 to 9. 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
1: All right, let's talk about what you're doing October. Is it the 10th? Is it on your birthday?
2: It is on my birthday, October 10th, next Saturday at the 445 in downtown Rapid City. We are doing the second annual Stitch Fest Feed the Need, which basically I just want to bring people together to help a good cause. And this year, like last year, I helped Joanna Barnes. We raised about $1,200. It wasn't a ton of money, but it was good enough to help her out in the situation that she was. And she's a cancer survivor and still fighting to this day. But this year, a good friend of mine, his name's Tom Willock, he organizes with a ton of volunteers the Friday band show meals that happen every Friday. And I thought maybe it would be cool to, like, you know, let's do a little chili feed and raise some money to help, you know, put it in the bank for them to help feed people that are hungry over the course of the winter, because the winter can get really tough, obviously, on people
0: sometimes.
2: So this is basically what we're doing. We're going to do a chili feed, $10 for a bowl of chili. You can have as much chili as you want or have many bowls as you want. I don't care. But,
0: well, don't be gross about it.
2: You know, whatever. We're going to, and the money that raised goes to Tom and his volunteers, and that will help feed the people every Friday. And if you don't want a bowl of chili, that's totally fine. We are asking for a suggested donation at the door, but it is open to the public. It's an all ages show, so you don't have to donate. We would appreciate it if you did. And if you don't have money as far as cash goes or whatever, you can do Venmo. There'll be a QR code that you can donate directly to that organization that puts on the Friday meals. But there's
1: Stitch is turning 47,
2: 41,
1: 49, 41.
2: And we're going to have live music throughout the day. So we're going to have,
1: like, throughout the day. What time?
2: Starts at 6 p.m. PM.
1: That's
2: music
1: not
2: starts
1: throughout
2: at,
1: the day.
2: Okay, let's say throughout the night.
1: Okay, there we go.
2: 6:30.
1: You got me all excited. Throughout the day? Oh, cool. I could come at noon. I could be home by 3:30.
2: Sorry, that's not going to happen.
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0: delicious. 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Yep. Rich, delicious, mushrooms, beef. 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You just jumped from one to the other.
1: Oh, yeah, well, it's all good.
0: How about a nice flaky crust on the top of that pot pie?
1: Fresh made crust.
0: Mm-hmm. Mm-hmm. Then we jump over to the stroganoff, which you already talked about.
1: That sounds good.
0: Okay, and then we've got lasagna.
1: Yes.
0: Meatloaf.
1: It's really good.
0: In times of trouble... In times of need, we're there for you. CHRNB.
1: Whoa.
0: How did that come up?
1: I don't know. That's pretty good.
0: Yeah, it wasn't bad.
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6: From the Waring Sturgis Ford Weather Center, I'm meteorologist Ember Sky. This afternoon turns sunny with a high near 61. Tonight stays partly cloudy with a low near 45. Friday gets warmer, reaching 75. Sunny and windy Saturday, high 73.
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5: A ranch hand in a pinch, man. Hotter than the red on the cattle brand. Cause she's a gold digger with a quick trigger. A cast iron skillet swinging lid flipper. Now he's a double wide on the county line. Sipping on a six pack of Lone Star Light. She did him dirty, took him to the cleaners. Now her pockets in her pastures.

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0: A whiskey drink from Jason Aldean on the Cat. If I asked you, Stitch, if I said, scientists have discovered a new species, okay, what would you think it would be?
1: I would think it would be some sort of an aquatic animal.
0: Okay.
1: Like a fish.
0: Okay.
1: Like in the deep blue sea that nobody knows.
0: Small?
1: No, it'd be big.
0: Because we haven't noticed it before, sort of a deal?
1: No. We just haven't gotten deep enough in the deep sea because, you know, the pressure of the water.
0: Thank you.
1: There's organisms out there.
0: You got it.
1: There's organisms down there.
0: No, it's funny that you said that.
1: That we don't know about.
0: Because we have discovered a new deep sea creature.
1: Yay! See, I'm smart.
0: Do you know what it is?
1: The whale shark.
0: It's an Arabian Sea humpback whale.
1: Wow, see?
0: That's how big the ocean is, Stitch. We have discovered a new whale.
1: Okay, I just watched Kevin Hart's new movie the other night on Netflix.
0: God, you really, you have a sad life.
1: It's called 72 Hours. Okay. And if anybody's watched that movie, the term whale, it has significance.
0: All right.
1: Because there's a black market for whale.
0: Okay, whatever.
1: For whale extremities.
0: Okay.
1: Let's say that.
0: This is a fourth subspecies of humpback whale.
1: Wow. Is there a picture?
0: Yeah, there is. It looks kind of like what you think it would look like.
1: Also, you said Arabian.
0: Yeah.
1: So Arabian Sea. Nice.
0: In the Arabian Sea, doofus. The Arabian Sea.
1: That's not part of the ocean.
0: That's what it is. God, you just make my brain ache sometimes.
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10: From the Waring Sturgis Ford Weather Center, I'm meteorologist Ember Sky. This afternoon turns sunny with a high near 61. Tonight stays partly cloudy with a low near 45. Friday gets warmer, reaching 75. Sunny and windy Saturday, high 73.
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0: The Black Hills Film Festival is going on.
1: Really?
0: Which I did not know. It's tomorrow through Sunday. 20 films from South Dakota. It's got six sessions with a variety of films, full-length features, student projects. Directors and people that make them will be there to talk about them, too.
1: They usually have this in Hill City, right?
0: No, I think it's mostly here at The Journey. I think it's always at The Journey.
1: Oh, really?
0: Yeah.
1: I thought a few years ago it might have been Hill City, but I don't know. I could be thinking of something else.
0: They could move it around too. They're going to do an animated film on Mount Rushmore.
1: Huh.
0: And I wonder...
1: Like Borgum?
0: Was it going to be like Pixar? Like, Pixar animated? Like where they'll come to life and be like, hey, let's have an adventure.
1: Do you remember the old school...
0: One of those.
1: The old school postcard where the front of the postcard is the animated ads and then the back of it is just dudes bent over and their butts are
0: just
1: showing?
0: Just their butts, yeah.
1: That's the animated movie! Look, it's them talking to each other.
0: All right, the Black Hills Film Festival. God. Starts tomorrow, runs through Sunday.
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1: Hey, what's up, guys? It's Stitch with the Home Slice cast, and I just can't shake this feeling because people keep calling in about KBYE like I'm supposed to have answers, like I'm holding out on them. I'm not. I don't know what they're talking about. But what I do know is that the Creepy Crawl is coming up Friday the 30th, sponsored by Spirit Halloween, downtown Rapid City, with 9 bars, 6 to 9 p.m. on Friday the 30th, and a growing feeling that these two things, Creepy Crawl, KBYE, aren't unrelated. Draw your own conclusions. I'm still working on mine.
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0: say so.
1: Dan and Shay, say so. 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So in my office, Stitch, you know that I have a bottle of candy corn whiskey, right?
2: Yeah, and you also had that candy corn, the cream. What was the cream one that we got?
1: Or
2: was
1: it was like a banana. It was like it was the pancake batter one.
2: Oh, the remember waffle
1: that
2: one?
1: Yeah, that was so good.
2: Was it?
1: And they have the candy corn perfume.
2: Yeah,
1: that's out right now.
2: And they have candy corn pizza now. Is that what you're gonna say?
1: Yeah.
2: No way.
1: Yeah. Tombstone Pizza is offering a limited edition.
2: Stop it.
1: It's called the pizza nobody asked for. It's great marketing.
2: That's hilarious.
1: It is great marketing.
2: You know who we should call up? We should call Jada.
1: Yes, from
2: Pizza and More.
1: Okay, here's the deal. Here's what Tombstone's doing though. They're doing these limited edition kits. For $1.31, you get crinkled up candy corn, crunched up. Just take some candy corn that you've had in your pantry for 17 years.
2: No, because that's really hard.
1: That's why it's perfect. And just blend it in like a chopper.
2: No, because then the blade will get.
1: No, you have to replace that over the blade. You don't need to buy Tombstone's little packet. Just do your own. And then you could mix, because there's all kinds of flavors now. So imagine the candy corn flavor you could put on top of a pizza. You'd take a pineapple and ham pizza, sprinkle the candy corn on top of it.
2: You really want to try this.
1: Dude, this is
2: You know what's funny? As I was talking with Oakley today, and I was like, me and him.

0: were both disgusted by this whole idea. And I was like, you know who would like this? Mark Houston.
1: Just to try it for the uniqueness of it, man. That's what I want to do.
0: So we should call Jada up from Pizza More in Uptown Rapid and see if she'll do this for us. Because she did the orange pizza for us one time. Right, you remember that? And that was actually really good.
1: Because instead of the pineapple, it was orange. Mm-hmm. That was the trade-off on it. It
0: ended up Mandarin really oranges.
1: Good. Yeah. I don't know. Give her a buzz. Let's see if it's good.
2: Stitch and Houston are your coworkers on the second shift.
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8: From the Waring Sturgis Ford Weather Center, I'm meteorologist Ember Sky. This afternoon turns sunny with a high near 61. Tonight stays partly cloudy with a low near 45. Friday gets warmer, reaching 75. Sunny and windy Saturday, high 73.
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0: on Cat Country.
1: You're at a restaurant, Stitch. And I know how you would act in this situation.
0: Do you?
1: You would be 100% against what I'm about to tell you. And I actually think this is kind of a good idea.
0: Of course you do.
1: The new smoking or non-smoking section now?
0: No.
1: Phone or non-phone sections?
0: Oh, okay. You know, I don't mind that.
1: You wouldn't give your phone up, you lion sack.
0: Do you have to give your phone up?
1: Some
0: or
1: restaurants,
0: do you just, if you get caught, like you get kicked out?
1: Some restaurants and bars have started asking people to put their phone into lockable pouches when they arrive, like at concerts or some shows that you have to do that for.
0: Yeah.
1: Others will give you perks, like a bottle of wine, or some Chick-fil-A locations have a cell phone coops challenge where groups can stash their phones in a box in exchange for free ice cream.
0: I mean, I'm down.
1: Would you go in for a free bottle of wine or ice cream if you couldn't have your cell phone the entire time you're in the restaurant?
0: Yeah, I would.
1: I don't believe you.
0: Well,
1: I don't believe you,
0: you
1: for
0: should.
1: A second.
0: Stop. You know, give me some more credit. You know what I mean? Because, like, I am a human being, and I do want to try things that are like, you know, like maybe this was a cool experience. And then the person in front of me, whoever that might be, we might actually have a decent conversation because I don't have my phone. I would be open to that.
1: I have been out at places with you, and you have your phone out almost the entire time.
0: I'm a busy guy, man.
1: I have
0: real bad ADHD.
1: That's why I don't think you could do this.
0: I could do it. If I don't have my phone available for me to check or touch or feel, I'm good.
1: Then how do I keep you from bringing it in here?
0: That's the question that no one will know.
1: What prize can I give you, Stitch, to not bring your phone in?
0: Let's talk
1: about
0: it.
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9: From the Waring Sturgis Ford Weather Center, I'm meteorologist Ember Sky. This afternoon turns sunny with a high near 61. Tonight stays partly cloudy with a low near 45. Friday gets warmer, reaching 75. Sunny and windy Saturday, high 73.
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0: John Morgan. Kid myself, Cat Country 98.7. So Stitch and I have been discussing about what it would take for him to not bring his phone into the studio when we're doing our show. And what did you land on, Stitch? What did you decide I could do for you?
1: I don't think you can do this, but I will say it. A raise. I haven't gotten a raise in probably a few years,
0: so
1: man.
0: I get
1: it's about
0: you
1: that
0: a raise.
1: Time.
0: I get you a raise. You won't bring a phone in.
1: Guess what?
0: Okay.
1: Yes. Yeah. And also, guess what?
0: What?
1: My 10-year anniversary here at Home Slice is October 17th. Perfect time to give me a raise. And perfect time for me not to bring my cell phone in here.
0: Was Home Slice a thing before we hired you?
1: Yeah.

0: is. Slightly longer version, it's somehow tied to this year's creepy crawl downtown Friday the 30th, 6 to 9. And every time I ask about it, I get a different answer, which is its own kind of answer. That's the whole promo. Make of it what you will.
1: You know the songs. 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

0: Off quick enough.
1: That's John Party and Boots Off on the Cat. You know how I feel about sharks, Stitch. And I knew this day would come. I knew eventually they would find a way to literally knock right on our door.
2: Aliens.
1: No, sharks.
2: Oh, sharks. Wait, how do they knock?
1: A New Jersey man captured remarkable footage of a shark navigating a flooded neighborhood road during a powerful nor'easter that caused widespread damage along the East Coast. This guy saw the dorsal fin cutting through floodwaters in a Surf City neighborhood on Long Beach Island. He said the shark vanished into a driveway mid-filming before eventually swimming toward Barnegat Bay. He was in their driveway. He was inches from just being like, ding dong, shark.
2: You're really scared of this happening. Good thing we don't live on the coast, buddy.
1: The whole Saturday Night Live bit of land shark, that's all starting to come true now, all right?
2: Yeah, well, you know, sharks just want lovin's just like crocodiles and alligators.
1: No, they don't.
2: Do.
1: They want your face. They want your face in their mouth.
2: I don't know. Look it up, dude. Sharks really want lovin's. They just want to cuddle.
1: It was a smooth dogfish shark is how they identified
2: what
1: it, which
2: that
1: is a
2: mean?
1: Species commonly found in coastal waters.
2: What is a dogfish?
1: A dogfish. It's just a type of shark. just a type of shark.
2: Okay.
1: I don't know how I'd react, man. If I'm just like flooding
2: hanging out
1: and I'm walking down the street and I see a dorsal fin in the middle of the road, and then the next thing you know,
2: would
1: it turns
2: scream
1: up
2: like
1: a driveway.
2: Girl, like I scream when I see a snake. Be like, ah!
1: Do you really?
2: Yes. Snakes? I don't like snakes at all, man.
1: Well, you have a lot more to worry about than I do. For now.
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9: From the Waring Sturgis Ford Weather Center, I'm meteorologist Ember Sky. This afternoon turns sunny with a high near 61. Tonight stays partly cloudy with a low near 45. Friday gets warmer, reaching 75. Sunny and windy Saturday, high 73.
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out downtown. 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The way you say I love you too's like rain on an old tin roof.

my last name would just sound better together, and probably always will, like a cup of coffee and a sunrise. Sunday drives and time to kill.